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13: Cuando estoy en el campo de fútbol, no solo es sobre el juego. 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
0: Con tus canciones y tus cantantes favoritos todo el tiempo. 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
1: Bienvenido a Pulso. Hoy tengo esta increíble joven, Adina Díaz. Bienvenido a Pulso.
2: It's good to be here.
1: So, Adina, first, I follow you on social media. You are an artist, entrepreneur. Talk to me a little bit about how you became an artist and this amazing photographer.
2: So I can say, as long as my father actually taught me how to draw, that's when my love of art started to grow. And from there, I ended up growing a passion within it back in school. Mm-hmm. But I've always been an artistic person, from playing the violin to performing with dance and just drawing. And I remember when I was around maybe 10 or so, my dad actually bought me this sketchbook that had the step-by-step on how to really draw detailed drawings. And ever since there, I always wanted to bring anything that was on my mind to life.
1: I love it. I love mm-hmm. it. And then, but you're also an entrepreneurship. You're an entrepreneur. So how did that work? And you led a successful business, a photography business. How was that experience?
2: So for that, I was in the photography business for about 13 years. And it took a lot of just trial and error. But I always had a love of bringing an artistic idea to life. I would say that I dedicated so much time to it that I kind of started to forget about my personal life, about my personal family. It became more of a driven career, but I wasn't being fulfilled in a way that only faith could fulfill me. So mm-hmm. that was one of the reasons why I stepped away from photography. It's not that I didn't love it. It mm-hmm. was more so because God had a different idea for my life after that. When I came to Christ, everything changed for me. It became so clear that I didn't even receive clients anymore. I wasn't mm-hmm. receiving any inquiries or requests for photo shoots. And it was clear as day that God wanted me to lead the direction of photography to do something else.
1: Yeah, and that leads us right into what we're talking about today. Is how did this faith... Because most people are really afraid to talk about faith, right?
2: Yeah.
1: Afraid to talk about church, their religion and stuff like that. But mm-hmm. how did faith just come into your life?
2: So faith came into my life at the darkest moment of my life. I was starting to lose myself in ways that I couldn't even imagine. And I was at the brink of my marriage being broken. My family was about to be broken. And my husband was a man of faith, but he was in and out of faith. And for as long as I've been with him, I actually did not know that Jesus Christ was his Lord and Savior. It's like my spiritual eyes were not open for all those years. And it had to take a moment where I was alone and the Lord actually called on my heart. Like I really felt Jesus tug on my heart and tell me, daughter, this is not who you are, but you are mine. And then from there, I just knew that there is a higher powers. There is a God that does see you and does hear you when you're broken. And I can't explain in any other way because I never grew up believing in Jesus Christ, only but the Father. And then from there, I had to be bold because he saw me fully when no one else did.
1: Yeah. Yeah. You have to be brave to just embrace religion and faith that way, which again, a lot of people, young people don't do that. That's why I admire you. I follow you. And which leads me to this. When I saw you doing the and correct me, it's the flags.
2: Yes.
1: Just the beautiful flat. I mean, the way you dance with it. I mean, what? How did that come about? Because that's just so beautiful. Not just the dance itself and the way you express, but the colors and the creations that, that you make. I know it's a lot of questions at once.
2: No, that's okay. So I can start off where flag worshiping came as an interest. So for me, it was, I was scrolling through TikTok one day and I was asking God, I was asking in my spirit, what do you want me to do with my life now that I'm not doing photography anymore? I was in a season where I was still like, I didn't have permission to move because every time I did try to move on my own, it was never successful. So I realized that since I've let Jesus Christ become Lord over my life, he is my provider and he is the way maker. He's the one who is the author of my life. So I kind of lead by wherever he sends me or whatever he puts in my heart as an encouragement. So as I was sitting there one day, just scrolling, I found a few worshipers and I started to be in awe of these women and what they were doing. And I felt this encouragement in my spirit telling me, you can do this. This is something you really can do. There's nothing else that you can't do that I'm putting in your heart. So I took that initiative, bought the flags, and the very first time I bought Amazon ones. They were like cheap, you know, they were like a little cheap and they were a little heavy, but once I waved them, I felt this beauty, this beautiful feeling inside my own spirit that was like, it was something I was meant to do. And yes, from there, when I lift up my first flags, I felt this shift in my own spirit that felt so much joy and peace and belonging that I knew it was for me.
1: I know you post the flags and they're beautiful, but you also post the usage of them and how you dance with them and other people dance. And it is beautiful, especially when you do it in a space where there are other people of faith. And again, like, I just want to thank you for being so brave, because a lot of people don't talk about faith, don't talk about how it's impacted their lives. And I just really, really want to thank you for sharing all that, because it's brave.
2: Yes, absolutely. Yes, because in these days, we're in darker times and darker hours. Mm-hmm. And the more we are bold to preach or to show the light of Christ and the light of God and the light of the Holy Spirit, that's my main thing. See, now there was a time in my life before I met my husband where I actually almost committed suicide. And I was sent to the hospital. I was sent to Friends Hospital to be evaluated. And it was a dumb mistake I had made. I was more in a heartbreak situation that led to a very silly situation. But the reason why I'm sharing this is because when I was there in that hospital, I was in the darkest moment of my life. But at the time, God used me to be the light there, because many people kept saying I was an angel being sent to bring joy to that place. And ever since then, I've realized what the mission of God truly is, and it's to bring people out of darkness. And that's why I dance, and that's why I share it.
1: How do you create these beautiful, beautiful flags?
2: So when I first started creating flags, I was really inspired by the sets that I already had purchased from another woman. She was very talented, and her flags were very durable. And I was inspired by her design. And from there on out, it took me a little while to actually start making the flags, but I started to doodle and draw my own sets that I feel God was putting in my heart to create. Mm-hmm. And then I wanted to keep my flags in a biblical standard and keep it within a biblical art standard. So anything that I create has to base off of scripture, maybe a story, maybe based off a public figure in the Bible, or whether God's creation, like the beautiful set that you saw before I couldn't put the camera anymore, that was based off of the Northern Lights, which is a beautiful scenery that and naturally created by God and the earth. So I wanted to bring heaven down to earth in ways.
1: That's beautiful. I mean, and I encourage everyone to go to your social media, which we'll get to close to the end, so you can give out your social media, because the flags are beautiful. I really just like they're. I've seen so many different styles that you have and the way you use them. It's just beautiful, and I'm just so proud of you.
2: Thank you. And a lot of it, honestly, I never knew how to sew before. I've never worked with this kind of silk dye or anything. I was so determined to learn. And as a faith believer, I truly believe the Holy Spirit also downloads these gifts into you, especially if they're spiritual gifts as well. So I truly believe that was downloaded into me, because I've never sewn in my life, but I went and with that encouragement, bought the sewing machine, took a bit of time to learn, but it really was not that hard. It just felt like I needed to introduce my hands to it.
1: That's so much strength. That's so incredible. So amazing. I'm so proud of you. So if people want to buy your flags, if they want to see your work, how can they do that?
2: I am all over social media as Wings of Grace Worship or Wings of Grace Worship Flags. I can be found on Google as Wings of Grace Worship Flags .square.site. I also have a Facebook and Instagram and a TikTok, and they all are under Wings of Grace. They're just written a bit differently, with maybe underscores or periods in between, any symbols, but it should be easy to come up as Wings of Grace.
1: I'm going to give you space to give encouragement to young people that want to follow in this path, and young people who might have, you know, difficulties kind of like just expressing their faith.
2: So I would say that in an encouragement for the youth and those who are seeking in faith and to be more bold, I would say, listen to that whisper that is speaking to your spirit about what God wants you to do. I'd say the reason why I use the flags, on the biblical standard, it says that waving flags or raising them is to declare victory over our lives. And to do that, we have to declare our faith. And not everybody is going to be a flag, or not everybody's going to want to raise a flag, but it is a visual symbol of showing your faith, and that regardless of the struggles or whatever you're going through, whether you do not feel good enough or righteous enough or clean enough to praise God for who He is, I'd say that's a lie from the enemy that you should be able to do that. You should be able to praise God regardless of how you feel about yourself, because God is greater than anything, and He's greater than all of our problems, and He is also our Redeemer. And the only way we can really portray our boldness in faith is by fighting against the pain with joy. And I shared that earlier today on my Facebook as well, is that fighting your pain with joy is not feeding into that doubt, that fear, and realizing I'm still alive and I have breath and I have purpose, and I'm going to be used for the glory of God in some way and somehow. And that's a promise that I want everyone to always have within their heart, because without a promise, we can't hold on to something that going to be greater on the other side.
1: Adina Diaz. Ooh, one more time. So the handles of your social media, what is that again?
2: Oh, it's Wings of Grace Worship Flags.
1: Mm-hmm. Great. Google that, people. Find her on social media. Adina Diaz, I am so proud of you. Sending you lots of love. Thank you for being on Pulso.
2: Absolutely. Una

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0: Baseball Network, béisbol escrito en español, y ahí podrá escuchar cada partido. 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

0: Regresamos para la parte más de quinto. 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
7: 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The proceeding has been a production of Spanish Baseball Network. Till next time, from the ballpark, good night, everybody.

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